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1: Still shopping for Amazon Prime Day deals. 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
2: 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Thank you for hanging with me. I'm Victor Sosa. I got Charlie Wilson for us. I've also got music from Marvin Sapp, Fred Hammond, and Choir Room. And I got your calls, 888-646-6167. LaDonna, you're first up. Lots of folks spending money these last couple days on Amazon Prime Day. What an Amazon purchase necessarily, but something that you bought that ended up not being worth it to you.
3: All right. Well, I mean, I know a lot of us have made some pretty bad purchases. And mine, I thought it was really smart at the time. I got myself one of those, like, foot massage spa things. I envisioned myself, like, using it, like, you know, weekly and giving myself a pedicure. And it's now, like, collecting dust in my spare room. I've used it 2 times.
4: 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So what did Miss Cassie have to say to us on this morning? She said, hello, good morning. Every morning is a new beginning, a new blessing, a new hope. It's the perfect day because it's God's gift. Have a blessed, hopeful, perfect day to begin with. Thank you, Miss Cassie. Tune in tomorrow to hear what Miss Cassie said to me. Remember, it's always a happy time on a Good Morning with Marette on Heaven 600.
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2: 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The Wisdom Center Church welcomes you again to Bible Day with Mike Murdoch. 7 nights a week, 8 p.m. Central Standard Time. And now a man who loves the Bible, Dr. Mike Murdoch.
3: Hello, precious family. Mike Murdoch here. I love these 7 nights discussing the wisdom of God with you. Discoveries in the Bible I made. Things that changed my life. And I do have a special free book for you called 41 Scriptures I Wish Everyone Knew. I'm going to read some of these scriptures to you. The book is free. My phone number is 41-BIBLE-100. 41-BIBLE-100. The 100 means intercessors. I've been praying, asking the Lord for intercessors who will pray for me in the 5 countries that we teach 7 nights a week. Heaven 600 and the radio called iHeart Radio. And they offered me for 2 years a contract, and I had to grab it because there's nothing more glorious than talking about the Bible. Bible lovers sharing the things I learned from Billy Graham, Oral Roberts, Jimmy Swaggart, my father and mother. My dad was a pastor for 60-something years. But we call this wisdom talk. That's why I bought 13,000 books and read 10,000 of them. I'll be sharing with you some of the books that changed my life. One was Through Gates of Splendor by Elizabeth Elliot, a missionary's wife. Her husband and others were killed in Ecuador. Changed my world. The book by Leonard Ravenhill called Why Revival Tarries. Glorious book. I was crying on the 10th page and cried and cried. He wrote another book to Why Revival Tarries. And he wrote another book that just was explosive. I will share with you 30 minutes every night together. 8 o'clock right now, as we're talking, it's 8 o'clock every night, Texas time, 9 o'clock every night, 7 nights a week, if you live in New York or Atlanta, Georgia. It's 6 o'clock every night if you live in California. Before I start this book, I want to just say this. Let's pray together. Our Father, who art in heaven, hallowed be thy name. Thy kingdom come, thy will be done on earth as it is in heaven. Give us this day our daily bread, and forgive us our debts as we forgive our debtors. Lead us not into temptation, but deliver us from evil. For thine is the kingdom, the power, and the glory forever. Though I read the Bible over 100 times, it was years before I made that the morning routine. And it dawned on me one day that Jesus had said that the Father wanted to hear these words. Our Father, who art in heaven, hallowed be thy name. Then I used to insert about 15 names of the Lord, you know, Jehovah Jireh, Jehovah Rapha, etc., in that prayer. What intrigues me the most is that God wants us to talk to him. Come with me. Come with me. into God's presence. Come with me. Come with me into God's presence. In His presence, there's hope. In His presence, there's peace. Oh, come with me. Come with me. I'm sitting here at my piano.

I wrote a song many years ago when I fell in love with the Holy Spirit. I'll tell you a little bit about my life, and then we'll come back to this. My number is 41, Bible 100. Ask for book 41, the 41 scriptures, because I'm about to share some of them with you. But you can have the book free just by calling that number, 41, Bible 100. If you are one of my intercessors, I've got a special gift for you. And it's 100 books, the first 100 books that I ever wrote. And you will love them. It's an ebook reader. You can carry it with your briefcase. You can carry it in your purse or your church or your car. But my phone number is 41, Bible 100. 41, Bible 100. And you can call for prayer or call to tell us that you're one of our intercessors. If you join Bible 100, you're going to receive from me a library of 100 books that I wrote. I'm 80 years old, started writing my first books at 35, etc. So if you can, get your pen handy. I'll repeat it a few times. It's a golden number to me, 41, Bible 100. And I asked the Lord for 100 Bible lovers who would pray for Mike Murdoch. When God brings me to your mind, you're going to receive a library of 100 books, the first 100 books I ever wrote, called Bible 100, called Library 100. Let me give you a little of my background. I was born and raised in Lake Charles, Louisiana. And my father built seven churches, had seven children, and was known for his prayer world. He had prayer conferences everywhere, and that's all he did was pray 4 hours to 10 hours a day. It was his world. Very quiet, very silent. God was his conversationalist. My mother was a master teacher of the Bible. And I'm going to share some things that she shared with me. Let's start with this little book first, 41 of scriptures I wish everyone knew. On the inside of the book, I've got what my assignment is. My assignment from the Lord was Revelation chapter 1, verse 11. What thou seest, write in a book and send it unto the seven churches. That's why I send books out all over the world. Because not only is a book a seed, but I told everybody, I says, God sent his son, but he left us his book. The son didn't stay. I want to read this again. This is what I consider my assignment. What thou seest, write in a book and send it to the seven churches. The second part inside the book is my favorite scripture, which is 3 John 1, verse 11. Out of all the 783,000 words in the Bible, these words have caught my attention. He that doeth good is of God. He that doeth good is of God. The third list is my persuasion about the blessed life. Hebrews 6, verse 10. God is not unrighteous to forget your work and labor of love. God won't forget us. He's a reward God. I want to stop and sing another song right now. I love your word, Lord.
your word.

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It's my whistle when everything is going wrong. Oh, it's my constant song. I love you, woman.

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It's not because we don't need support. It's because it makes it possible for you to read the wisdom of God. Let me go back to this book. I've got a picture here of my wife, Christina, who is from Brazil. Probably the smartest human I've ever been around in my life. Very strong, very knowledgeable. She's got the sweetest family in the world you've ever. They come here and spend some days with us. It also has a page of our celebrations. I celebrate my ministry every year at February the 9th. We've had 60 years traveling. Our wedding anniversary is on October the 15th. October the 15th, and I give you my birthday, April the 18th. Christina's birthday is January the 28th. I put the Lord's Prayer, the first page in this book for you, so that you will read it every morning. Page 1, Revelation chapter 1, verse 3. Blessed is he that readeth. Blessed is he that readeth. Let me tell you a little bit about reading in my life. I was a slow learner in school, and I'd stay after class to be with the teachers for 2 hours so I'd learn. I'll tell you about some of that later. But everything seemed hard for me. I eventually went to the Evelyn Woods speed reading course. And after a month and a half, I could read 3,400 words a minute at 90% comprehension. They thought that was pretty good because it was same identical 3,400 as our president, John F. Kennedy. When I was 8 years old, my father preached on a Sunday night at his church in Waco, Texas. I rushed to the front and cried for 40 minutes and then asked him if I could preach at the church. That's another story. And he allowed me to start preaching publicly at 8. And then when he traveled in a tent revival to build churches, he gave me the first 30 minutes of every service to preach and teach. That was precious to me, glorious to me. At 15 years old, I started preaching crusades all over South Louisiana and Texas, Howard Holton's church in Houma, Louisiana. And Paul Cormier and his wife in Golden Meadow. And then just every church I could grab. When I was 15, I had a unique experience. I'm telling you this about the Bible. I had memorized a chapter every Sunday when I was 9, 10, 11, 12. But when I was 15,
very powerful, skilled teacher, preacher named Sidney Jones came to our prayer meeting that morning. He was there for the week for crusade. That Thursday morning, he walks over to me, punches his finger in my chest and says, "Brother Mike, unless you read, don't ever call yourself," this was his words, "don't ever call yourself a man of God if you preach or read less than 20 chapters a day in the Bible." I'd never been told that before nor since. "But you become like you admire." Like who you admire. And my wife, did I admire his preaching. I started reading 20 chapters a day. And when I got 21 or so, I realized I could read the Bible through by reading 40 chapters a day. There's 1,189 chapters in the Bible. 66 books. But if I would read 40 chapters a day, I could read the Bible through every 30 days. And that became my lifetime habit. 40 chapters a day. I read where someone said it takes 56 hours to read the Bible through. Someone else, Ted, said there was 783,000 words in the Bible. 39 books are in the Old Testament. 27 are in the New Testament. And I read where 40 different people wrote the Bible over a 1,600-year period. Theologians also believe that the reason we have no books between Malachi and Matthew is because man stopped talking to God, so God stopped talking to man. There was a 400-year period where God became isolated from man. God got angry with man that wouldn't love his word. There's different parts of the Bible, and I would urge you to go to a Bible school or some kind of a study system to start learning. The basic things are the first five books of the Bible were written by Moses, called the Penta, P-E-N-T-A, Teuch, T-E-U-C-H, which means five. So we had the Pentagon, five legs of the building there in Washington, D.C. Moses said in Deuteronomy that the Bible was the wisdom of God. And to read it when you walked with people, talked with people, when you sat down to eat, Moses said to keep the Bible the core of your life. Jesus came later and said that the wisest man who ever lived, we're talking a wisdom talk here at our little radio time together. Jesus said that the smartest brain that would ever walk on the earth was named Solomon, one of the sons of David. Solomon said in Proverbs 1 that the first sign of someone's wisdom was if they listened when someone talked. A receiver of conversation was the first sign that you had wisdom. Not that you had a Cadillac or a Rolls Royce, but you were a listener. A listener is a receiver. Let me mention something here. When I was 26 years old, I had a golden revelation
when I was flying back from Nairobi, Kenya, from Crusades. And I was stunned that a casino owner had $5 billion he was worth, but my daddy prayed 4 to 10 hours a day and only had, well, let's put it this way, he didn't have $550 to pay my way through Bible school. And I couldn't understand why a preacher could be poor and a man who was on drugs and got drunk, he had $5 billion. And the Lord spoke to me and said, there's two parts of the gospel. There's the person of Jesus, and there's the principles of Jesus. One is the love of God for relationship. The other part of the gospel is laws. I counted 72 laws in the Bible. I've got a beautiful book I'm going to be sending you to later, to the 100 intercessors. I've got a whole bunch of books I'm going to be sending to you, but it's important for you to read the Bible. Put it first every morning. I'm 80 years old. I still sit in my Jesus place. I still sit there 3 hours every morning studying the Bible, reading the Bible. I've read it through well over 100 times. What's more important than reading the Bible is to live the Bible. I want to lead you in a special word of prayer. You may have turned on church. You may have quit listening to preachers. But you need the person who created you. And I'm going to lead you in a

0: that I've been 41 scriptures. I wish everyone knew it's free when you call this number, 41-BIBLE-100. 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Good night, family.
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1: It's Marette Brown Clark, and every morning at 7:40 a.m., I share with you what Miss Cassie said to me. So what did Miss Cassie have to say to us on this morning? She said, hello, good morning. Every morning is a new beginning, a new blessing, a new hope. It's the perfect day because it's God's gift. Have a blessed, hopeful, perfect day to begin with. Thank you, Miss Cassie. Tune in tomorrow to hear what Miss Cassie said to me. Remember, it's always a happy time on a good morning with Marette on Heaven 600.
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1: How about some Isaiah Templeton? He crossed my mind today. Decided we're going to get this one on. Everything will be all right. We've also got Ricky Dillard and Ron Carter and the Pace Sisters with High Praise. Wednesday is almost done. We're going to finish it strong here together. I'm Victor Sosa. Hopefully your bank account is not done, although 2026 has tried to do a lot of us in as far as our budgets are concerned. You spent some money on this recently, Aaron. Was not worth it. What was it?
2: Man, you ever see the battery-operated stands that hold your Apple Watch, your phone, and all this other stuff?
1: Yeah, sure.
2: I ordered it thinking I'm getting the battery chargers. It was just this little piece of plastic, and I'm like, dude, I could have just went to the corner store and got this. I waited 2 days for this, and it don't have a charger? Felt so stupid.
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0: 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I can feel it already.
1: Heaven 600, I'm Victor Sosa. Inner Harbor, just want to wish you peace and blessings today. Thanks for having us on.

0: Baltimore's Evan 600.
1: Okay, I admit this is a bit of a humble brag, but I really feel like you make a great investment of your time anytime you turn us on. Appreciate you being part of this praise party with me tonight. I'm Victor Sosa. So how do you get return on that investment? Well, for starters, we're talking about good music from Fred Hammond and John P. Key. We also got Donnie McClurkin and Anthony Brown in Group Therapy. Continue to hang with us. How about the dividend of an extra $1,000 in your pocket? Got more chances for you to get $1,000 blessings all day tomorrow that hopefully you will put to good use, especially if there's something you need that you actually plan on using. Next hour, we'll get back to the conversation we've been having, purchases that didn't work out so well. What's something

0: you bought recently that just turned out to be a dud?
1: It's Marette Brown Clark, and every morning at 7:40 a.m., I share with you what Miss Cassie said to me. So what did Miss Cassie have to say to us on this morning? She said, hello, good morning. Every morning is a new beginning, a new blessing, a new hope. It's the perfect day because it's God's gift. Have a blessed, hopeful, perfect day to begin with. Thank you, Miss Cassie. Tune in tomorrow to hear what Miss Cassie said to me. Remember, it's always a happy time on a Good Morning with Marette on Heaven 600.
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1: A little bit more between now and midnight. We are this close to getting over the hump. Hang with me, fam. We got Donald Lawrence, Yolanda Adams, and more of your calls. Last couple days, Amazon has been raking in the dough, I'm sure, with their Prime Day deals. What about a deal, however, that seemed good at the time? 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
2: The dumbest thing I bought online was one of those fat correctors, the ones that you're supposed to wear, supposed to help your posture, but it doesn't because it's just like essentially a little string.
0: Yeah, Kira, I fell for that one too. Has it done you any good?
2: It's been no help, and it's probably thrown away somewhere in my house. 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

0: 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I'm Vic DeSosa. 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
1: Praise Party continues here all night, so if you're staying up extra late, you know you got more of your favorites. 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Be listening for those keywords every hour between 9 and 5. Phone's still lit up. I got to let you have the last word. We've been talking tonight about purchases we wish we hadn't made in hindsight because they ended up being wastes of money, Yolanda. You will not spend your $1,000 blessing if you're lucky enough to win it this way, but what did you buy that didn't work out?
2: Okay, so I bought this ice holder, and you use it to put ice on your face, and I was using it the other day, and I was like, I could have just taken the ice from the ice tray and used it in my hands.
3: 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So what did Miss Cassie have to say to us on this morning? She said, hello, good morning. Every morning is a new beginning, a new blessing, a new hope. It's the perfect day because it's God's gift. Have a blessed, hopeful, perfect day to begin with. Thank you, Miss Cassie. Tune in tomorrow to hear what Miss Cassie said to me. Remember, it's always a happy time on a Good Morning with Marette on Heaven 600.
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1: Well, I had to bring it up to 98. But the message still is the same. Cause whatever you need is over here at the table. 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
3: Amen. Thank you, Jesus. God is indeed a good God. Amen. Turn with me in your Bibles, amen, to Luke chapter 5. We're in Luke chapter 5, amen. I'm going to begin reading right there from verse 2, amen. Thank you, Lord. Thank you, Lord. The Word of God for the people of God. And saw two ships standing by the lake, but the fishermen were gone out of them and were washing their nets. Seems like they were discouraged. I thank God for Jesus. And he entered into one of the ships, which was Simon, and prayed him that he would thrust out a little from the land. And he sat down and taught the people out of the ship. Now when he had left speaking, he said unto Simon, launch out into the deep and let down your net for a draught. And Simon answered and said unto him, Master, we have toiled all night and have taken nothing. Nevertheless, at thy word, I will let down the net. And when they had this done, they enclosed a great multitude of fishes, and their net brake. And they beckoned unto their partners, which were in the other ship, that they should come and help them. And they came and filled both ships, so that they began to sink. When Simon Peter saw it, he fell down at Jesus' knees, saying, depart from me, for I am a sinful man, O Lord. And he was astonished, he was amazed, he was blown away. And all that were with him at the draught of the fishes, of the fishes which they had taken. And so was also James and John, the sons of Zebedee, and were partners with Simon. And Jesus said unto Simon, fear not, from henceforth thou shalt catch men. And when they had brought their ships to the land, they forsook all and followed him. Amen. I like to use as a subject, ready, amen, ready, amen. Look at your neighbor, say, neighbor, I'm ready. Put your hands together for Jesus. Bow your heads in prayer with me. Father, I love you. I bless you. Touch me now, I pray, in Jesus' name. Amen. You may be seated in the house of the Lord. Before anything significant happens to us in life, there is a process called ready. If you want God to do miraculous, incredible, supernatural things in your life, you've got to get yourself in a position, in a place, so that you are ready to receive whatever the Lord has for you. Athletes don't start without getting themselves ready. Pilots don't take off without preparation. And surgeons enter surgery and they make sure that they are prepared. Even a runner cannot move forward until their body is positioned at the starting line so that they are ready. Because ready is literally the green light of preparation. Because ready is the doorway to your next season. And if you're shifting into your next season, one of the criterias is that you are ready. What are you saying? Because ready is the turnaround before ground before the turnaround. What are you saying? I was reading an article the other day about some psychologists, and the psychologist was basically saying that there are five levels or five stages that most people need to take before things happen in their lives. He said there is the pre-contemplation stage where the person says, I'm not ready yet. And then there's this other level whereby the contemplations says, I'm thinking about it, and maybe I'll get to doing it. And then there's the actual third stage, which is the preparation stage, whereby the person says, I think I am ready. And then there's this fourth stage, they call it the action stage, whereby the person says, I'm doing it now. I'm doing what I said I would do. And then the last stage is the maintenance stage, whereby now they have incorporated the change in their life that they need to make. I don't know about you, but is there anybody in here? You know that the Lord has literally brought about a great, awesome change in your life. It's that if that's you, just put your hands together if you know that the Lord has turned.

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It had to be the goodness of the Lord who made a way for you out of no way. Is there anybody in the house this morning? Anybody who is saved, they know they're on their way to heaven. It had to be the Lord who changed you, because all what you need to do is to look at the you who you

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Before Abraham moved, oh God, he had to become ready. Before Moses was led by God, he had to become ready. Before the disciples started serving, my brothers and my sisters, they had to get themselves ready. Before

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Oh, thank you, Jesus.

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If you don't have, oh God, a boarding pass, Lord have mercy on you, you are not ready. If you're not at the gate, you are not ready. The plane is not waiting on your intentions, oh God, it's waiting for your readiness. What are you saying? God wants to do something miraculous in your life. But if you're not at the right place at the right time, you might miss your opportunity. What are you saying, preacher? God's got a new door for you, but you've got to be ready. God's got a divine breakthrough for you,

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Anybody believe that God's got a promotion for you? Oh, come on in here. But you've got to be ready. God's got an assignment on your life, but you've got to be ready. Pastor, tell me, so what does ready mean? Ready means by faith. Oh God, ready means by faith.

don't have to stagnate because God has already ordered. God has not only ordered, but he has orchestrated my steps. If you believe that God has orchestrated your steps, it's not by coincidence that you are here, but I believe that God has ordered your steps and he has put things together in such a way so that your life will bless and magnify his name. Amen. When my brothers and my sisters, when Jesus arrives at the beach to preach, he discovers that there are two empty fishing boats. In the text, however, these men have been fishing all night. I'm talking about Peter, James, and John. They have been fishing all night, and they have literally caught nothing. The Bible says that they were wet, weary, tired, disgusted, discouraged, and frustrated. And no doubt this morning, perhaps there is somebody who's feeling like that. But look at your neighbor and say, neighbor, God has a way of showing up. Oh, anybody believe that God has a way of showing up? Oh, thank you, Holy Ghost. We bless and we praise the name of the Lord. They were toiling all night. They were fishing all night. They were professional fishermen. And the reality of the story is that they could not catch a thing. Oh God, I know the Lord laid this on my heart. I'm here for people who are dealing with frustrations. I'm here to help somebody to understand that God has a way of showing up. And here's the first thing I want to say to somebody who's dealing with something that's frustrating you to know. And here's the first thing: get ready for discovery. Ready for discovery begins when Jesus enters your ordinary space. I want you to know that Jesus can enter your ordinary space. I don't care where you at. I don't care what's going on in your life. Help me in here, Holy Ghost. I'm here to declare that Jesus can enter into your ordinary space. Amen. The Bible says that they had toiled all night long and they were tired and fed up and disgusted. But the Bible says that Jesus, not only does he show up, thank you, Lord, but he literally shows up and he sits in the boat with them. What are you saying? Thank you, Lord. I'm saying that Jesus will sit in the boat with you. When it seems like things are falling apart, aren't you glad that the Lord will sit with you? Look at your neighbor and say, neighbor, the only reason I survived is because he was sitting with me. Is there anybody in here? You know that the Lord is sitting with you right now. Is there anybody in here? You've been through so much. It had to be the Lord who took time out to sit with you when nobody else would sit with you, when folk acted like there was something wrong with you. Aren't you glad that the Lord literally got inside of your boat and he sat with you? Oh, Jesus steps into Peter's boat, the place of routine, the place of predictability. Peter was used to fishing. Peter was used to all of this stuff, but now he was frustrated. But aren't you glad? Anybody glad that the Lord, he will sit with you? He sits. Jesus sits in the boat as an authoritative teacher, and he's saying to Peter, don't you worry, Peter, I got this. Look at your neighbor and say, neighbor, God's got this. Stop worrying yourself sick. Stop going crazy. Stop acting
acting like God is dead. God's got this. God's got your back. Is there anybody in here? You know that God's got your back. Jesus, I'm talking about Jesus. Lily of the valley, I'm talking about Jesus. Bright and morning star, I'm talking about Jesus. A bridge over troubled water.

champion. I'm talking about the lily of the valley. Oh, Pastor, why are you talking about Jesus? Because when you find yourself in a frustrating situation,

Jesus. Things are not working out how I thought they ought to work out. I need Jesus. So Jesus now, he sits in the boat as a mighty teacher.

space like it's a classroom. You've been toiling all night long, and I need to give you the truth about your situation. Peter, you are acting like it's over. Peter, you are acting like I don't exist, but I'm gonna give you a revelation of who I am. Is there anybody in here? You discovered who Jesus was. It was when you were sick. It was when you were leveled to the ground. It was when you didn't have enough money and your children

What are you saying? Jesus is creating a pause in the chaos. Because that's what Jesus will do. He will create a pause in the chaos. He'll press the pause button and he'll say, devil, stop this. What do you need God to stop? I came in here to let you know that he will press the pause button in your life. What

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Thank you, Holy Ghost. Thank you, Holy Ghost. The sitting of Jesus means what I'm about to say to you, Peter. It carries authority as it relates to your future. I'm sitting with you in the boat. Peter had spent the entire night tossing in his own experience. He was a professional fisherman, skilled, experienced, knowledgeable, yet he was unsuccessful. So Jesus sits because Peter must learn something deeper. What are you saying? He is physically tired, Peter.

is without reward, and there is no labor, and his labor is without progress. Peter was saying, nothing works. Peter had already decided, oh God, to throw in the towel. But Jesus interrupts Peter's conclusion, and I came in here to let you

the chains. So Peter had concluded. He had concluded that this fishing that I did all night, that it was over. That it never was really going to happen for me. And all of my professional skills and all of my intellect could not make this happen. Psychologically, Jesus created what we call a corrective experience. Because whenever you have a negative experience, Jesus will create a corrective experience. Has the Lord ever created a corrective experience? You thought it was going one way, but your experience was all messed up and jacked up. So the Lord had to give you a corrective experience to let you know, I got this. I'm gonna make a way. Take your hands off it. I am Lord. I am master. I faileth not. Is there anybody who wants to give God some glory and some praise? Jesus is saying your failure is not final. Jesus is saying your identity is not defined by last night. Don't allow your negative circumstance to define who you are.

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So, so, look at your neighbor, say, neighbor, Jesus will sit in the boat with you. Neighbor, don't quit. Neighbor, don't split. Neighbor, just sit.

0: When Jesus sits in your boat, your exhaustion becomes instruction. 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

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Got a church announcement. 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
1: All right, Ed Long is here. We are in the sanctuary. You ever wonder why or how some songs are written? Well, I'm going to tell you about this song right here by Douglas Miller. He was going through a dispute with his record company, and they kind of threatened his life. He was in a life-threatening situation, and after that, he wrote this song right here. That's a true story. This is My Soul Has Been Anchored in the Lord. Ed Long is here with you in the sanctuary.

0: 7600.
1: Tyrone, Todd Tribbett right there with Holy You. Ed Long is here with you, playing your favorites like J.J. Harrison, Miami Mass, Chandler Moore is coming up for you, too. Listen, I want to know, if you ever won that $1,000 blessing, what would you do with the money? I want to know. Hit me up on the talkback mic. I would love to hear what you're going to do. I'm curious or nosy, however you want to say it. So if you won that $1,000 blessing, what would you do with the money?
2: If I won $1,000, I would give it to my parents. They sacrificed so much this throughout our life for all our family, and I would give it to them to do what they needed to do. Have fun, just enjoy whatever they wanted to do with it.
3: It's Marette Brown Clark. And so Miss Cassie sends me a positive word every morning. I call it a God wink. Lets me know that somebody thought about me. And I always love to pass that on to you. God loves you. I love you. And Miss Cassie loves all of us. So.

0: you are praying for. Why? Because it's coming. Amen. Thank you, Miss Cassie, for that reminder. Tune in tomorrow to hear what Miss Cassie said to me. Remember, it's always a happy time on a Good Morning with Moret on Heaven 600.
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2: 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Come on, somebody touch your neighbor and say, what God has for me, it is for me. The devil can't have what God has for me. Hallelujah.

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1: Remember that commercial from back in the day? They'll be like, you want to get away? Remember that? What was that? Snickers? Yeah, I think that was Snickers. Anyway, Ed Long is in the sanctuary. I'm playing Corinne Hawthorne. I'll tell you why I asked that question in a minute.

0: Heaven 600.
1: Corinne Hawthorne says she's God's favorite. I don't know. I beg to differ, Corinne Hawthorne. Thank you very much. Ed Log, hanging out in the sanctuary. What's up, Merlin? Thanks for checking in, bro. Appreciate you. All right, Tim Rogers and Fellas, also Virtue with Get Ready, Get Ready, Get Ready. That's on the way, too. All right, so listen, you want to get away? Obviously, this mother wanted to get away. She needed to get away. So a mother of three chose time in jail instead of paying a parking fine so she could get a rest from her demanding children and her lazy husband. She said she was looking forward to food and a hot shower every day without having to cook, wash, and clean for everyone. That is crazy. Oh, my God, that is crazy.
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3: 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It says, if anyone serves me, he must follow me. 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
1: All right, your brother Ed is here in the sanctuary. So here's the question. What are guys most self-conscious about? I'll tell you what the survey says in a minute. We got Fred Hammond coming up right now. It's Al Green.

0: Baltimore's Good News Station, Heaven 600. There he is. Freddie is always ready. Fred Hammond right there with Love Never Fails. All right, Ed Long is here playing the jams for you, the gospel jams, that is. Melvin Chris Bell coming up. Also, Harvey Watkins Jr. will do Anita Wilson's Speechless, too, okay? So what are guys most self-conscious about? So the survey says that most men worry about how they smell. They're self-conscious about that. Some men, they're self-conscious about the fact that they can't grow a beard. Some say being very hairy. Some say their inability to throw things well, they're self-conscious about. And one of the things they're most self-conscious about is their height. No matter how much they feel like they're tall, they always feel short. There you go. That's what men are self-conscious about. That's what this survey says anyway.
1: You're in the sanctuary with Ed Long.
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1: JJ Harrison and Useful Praise is called Nothing Else. I told you it was a good one, didn't I? I did. All right, we got Beverly Crawford. We've got Renee Spearman, Dorinda Clark Cole, and Muffy Favors coming up for you. All right, download the new and improved iHeartRadio app. Come on, do it now. I love it. I really do. I love the talkback feature. You can say things to us, and I promise you, we will not get a big head. So talk about us.
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0: abandon you. Be prepared. What you have prayed for is about to happen. Come on, Miss Cassie. Have faith and you will not have to fight. God will remove those who are not meant to be. And remember, God is working for you behind the scenes. God knows you're tired and he knows you have tried your best. He understands your anxieties about the future. He's been watching over you and sees your perseverance and never give up spirit. No matter how things seem now, you will succeed. All right, I'm going to let you know what Ms. Cassie had to say tomorrow after I do this quick two-step. It's always a happy time on a Good Morning with Morette on Heaven 600.
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2: 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We can know who we are because we know whose we are. And we don't have to work for your approval. You've called us by name.

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1: Ed Long is here in the Sanctuary playing this one for Sheila. This is Evelyn Turrentine AG. It's Work It Out.
2: Y'all come on and put your hands together like this.

0: Evan 600.
1: Yeah, yeah, playing that P.J. Morton for you. That's Mercy. You know, P.J. Morton is a P.K. He's the son of Bishop Paul S. Morton. Yes, indeed. All right, we've got more of your favorites. Brent Jones, Living Your Best Life. Also, Lady Tremaine Hawkins, The Potter's House. We got Williams and Brothers coming up, too. So hold on. They're coming up, okay? All right, listen, if you bought an iPhone 18 Pro Max recently, you may want to hold on to your box because Forbes reports that some devices are experiencing connectivity problems with certain networks. So keep that in mind, okay, if you got that iPhone 18 Pro Max. It's funny. It's so funny because I saw this story, right? Yesterday, I just bought an iPhone 18. I just upgraded from a 14 to an 18, but it's a Pro. So I feel okay. I'm still going to hold on to my box, though. I'm just saying.
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3: 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And so Miss Cassie sends me a positive word every morning. I call it a God wink. Lets me know that somebody thought about me. And I always love to pass that on to you. God loves you. I love you. And Miss Cassie loves all of us. So what did Miss Cassie have to say?

0: 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Why? Because it's coming. Amen. Thank you, Miss Cassie, for that reminder. Tune in tomorrow to hear what Miss Cassie said to me. Remember, it's always a happy time on A Good Morning with Moret on Heaven 600.
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1: All right, so think about this. What do you need God to work on as far as you? What do you need? Think about it. Do you ever really think about it? What you need God to work on? I'll tell you what. Let's listen to this and let's come up with something, okay? It's Cardi Cortez. This is called Working On Me. Time out.

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1: Sicardi Cortez, working on me. All right, Ed Long is here with Charles Jenkins coming up. Also, Helen Baylor. We got Sincere and more. So think about it. So what do you need God to work on? You know what I need to work on? You know, really, I know I need to work on for real. I need to work on really getting more into my word. That's what in my spare time, I need to open that Bible a little bit more. Not on the app. I'm talking about really open that Bible. I need to do that more than I'm doing now. That's one thing I need God to work on. Maybe I need to start. I'll start and he can help me along. There you go.

He didn't bring you to this point to abandon you. Be prepared. What you have prayed for is about to happen. Come on, Miss Cassie. Have faith and you will not have to fight. God will remove those who are not meant to be. And remember, God is working for you behind the scenes. God knows you're tired and he knows you have tried your best. He understands your anxieties about the future. He's been watching over you and sees your perseverance and never give up spirit. No matter how things seem now,

0: 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It's always a happy time on a Good Morning with Morette on Heaven 600.
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1: So what's going on? It's me, your brother Ed Long. Later on this hour, we have your inspirational thought for today, or think on these things. It's only minutes away, all right? Now, I got Anthony Brown in group therapy coming up in a minute. Right now, here's my question. Do you know God is a keeper? How about a keeper? It's Rodney Bryant and the Christian Community Mass.

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1: Always. Yep, God is always good. Oh, he always be good, for real. All right, that's Anthony Brown and Group Therapy right there. Ed Long is here with you playing your favorite songs. I've got Chicago Mass. I've got John P. Key. I've got Corinne Hawthorne and more on the way. Okay, so hold on. 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Appreciate you. 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
1: Ed Long is here playing your favorite songs. I got to shout out Evelyn celebrating her birthday today. Also, Pam celebrating today, too. So now think about it. If it's your birthday, what's like your ultimate birthday vacation?
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1: Out of Duluth, Georgia, that is Fresh Start Worship. It's called You Are. I love that song. I really do. Doing very well. Doing very well nationally. Proud of them. All right, Dottie Peoples, Ernest Pugh, we got Jonathan Nelson and more coming up for you. Right now, it is time for your inspirational thought for today, or I call it Think on These Things. So think on this. Never let who you are get in the way of who God is. Okay? Never let who you are get in the way of who God is. Think on that.
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2: Maybe you're standing beside somebody who doesn't know what to do with this kind of atmosphere, but

and sisters, good morning. This is Thursday. It is a beautiful Thursday. It is a great day that God has made for us to rejoice and be glad. And I'm so glad and rejoicing that I can bring you today's edition of the new Donnie McClurkin Show. And as we only have 2.5 more months left in this year, we're going to make this work. We're going to play the music that you love. And I got some new music coming up next week. You don't want to miss it. We've got our brand new project that is going to be released next week. Woohoo! Somebody needs to praise God. It's my final project, and it's just for you, by the grace of God. And listen, I'm doing too much talking. We've got our flashback song of the day. We've got our inspirational moment. We've got our interview for the GMA Dove Awards, and you want to hear that. And we've got the music that you can live by. All of this right here, right now. So what I want you to do is I want you to call somebody. Glory to God. Call somebody up and let them know the music's about to start, because the new Donnie McClurkin Show is on the air.

0: Now, here's my shout-out to everyone that's attending the Legacy Conference in Nashville, Tennessee, starting today and throughout the weekend. Shout-out to you. And remember, tomorrow, the GMAs air on TBN. The Dove Awards air on TBN tomorrow. Tune in and hear gospel music at its best. The Dove Awards. We're giving a happy birthday to TJ Storm's wife, Kaylee. Happy birthday to you. Happy birthday to you. Happy birthday, Kaylee Battle. Happy birthday to you. Happy birthday, girl. Okay, let's get this show started off right. Here's Renee Spearman and Montel Jordan with the song, You Chose Me.
1: We can know who we are because we know whose we are. And we don't have to work for your approval. You've called us by name.

0: is Dorinda Clark Cole with Great and Mighty. That girl can just sing. And before that, you heard Renee Spearman and Montel Jordan with You Chose Me. Now it's time for our flashback song of the day.
1: What we're going to do right here is go back, back.
0: Now I want to take you back 31 years. Take you back to the year 1995. Now in the year 1995, O.J. Simpson was acquitted of the crime of murder. It was that long ago, 31 years ago. But greater than that, in the year 1995, Fred Hammond and Radicals for Christ came out with this song. Glory to Glory. Hit it!

0: Jones with Be Glorified. And before that, you heard from the great and classic singer Fred Hammond, pioneer, with the song Glory to Glory. Can't wait to hear him tonight right here in Las Vegas for the premiere of the residency of the Legends of Gospel. Dietrich Haddon, Fred Hammond, and the one and only legendary Clark Sisters, and making gospel history with a residency in Las Vegas. This is going to be great tonight. But right now, I've got to take a break. Listen, don't go anywhere. We've got our interview for the GMA Dove Awards, and you want to hear that right after this.
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2: It's Marette Brown Clark. And so Miss Cassie sends me a positive word every morning. I call it a God wink. Lets me know that somebody thought about me. And I always love to pass that on to you. God loves you. I love you. And Miss Cassie loves all of us. So what did Miss Cassie have to say to us on today? She said, have faith. Amen. God knows when to send you exactly what you need. Don't give up hope. Be patient. Ooh, that part, Miss Cassie. Prepare for what you are praying for. Why? Because it's coming. Amen. Thank you, Miss Cassie, for that reminder. Tune in tomorrow to hear what Miss Cassie said to me. Remember, it's always a happy time on a Good Morning with Marette on Heaven 600.
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everybody. Welcome back to the new Donnie McClurkin Show on this wonderful Thursday. Man, I can't wait for tonight. I cannot wait to get to the theater to be there for the opening night of the residency of the Legends of Gospel. Dietrich Haddon, Fred Hammond, and the legendary Clark Sisters. Good God. I hope Niecy's with them. But let's get back into the music. Here's Mariah Carey and the song, Jesus, I Do.

0: is the 57th annual Dove Awards being held in Nashville, Tennessee at the Bridgestone Arena.
1: Yes.
0: And it's going to be a wonderful array of gospel music at its best. And I've got one of the greatest women that you ever want to meet. Glory to God. She's with us today, Jackie Patillo. How are you doing, dear?
1: Hey, Donnie, I'm doing great. We are running fast and doing everything we know to do for an excellent and exciting 57th Dove Awards.
0: There's a lot that's going to take place at this Dove Awards. I was there last year, and it was phenomenal. This year, you're actually doing so much to honor Richard Smallwood, and I appreciate
1: yes.
0: that. You know, Richard was a great friend of all of ours, and
1: yes, he was.
0: That was a loss that I still have my heart around here. But tell me about the tribute to Richard.
1: Well, we've been working on it for months. Paul Wright, our producer, is the one that is responsible for putting this segment together, and so we've got Anthony Brown introducing the segment. We have Donald Lawrence. Percy Beatty is the music director, and we have Richard's original singers, and Morette and
0: Ted Wynn.
1: Thank you, Donnie. So it's going to be huge.
0: It's going to air on TBN.
1: That's right.
0: On October the 9th, and it's going to be 7:30 p.m. Eastern Time, as well as 10 p.m. Eastern Time. And then there's going to be a rebroadcast on October the 17th. This is going to circle around the globe. And I'm so
1: That's
0: glad
1: right.
0: to be a part of this That's gospel right. music industry. It's not funny. I'm so proud of being a part of the fabric of gospel.
1: Oh, and I'm proud of you, Donnie. You have spoken into my life so many times, and your music has definitely been a cornerstone for gospel music.
0: Jackie, thank you so much for this time. And thank you for letting us interrupt your conference just to talk about this mammoth gospel celebration taking place.
1: Yes. Thank you, Donnie. I can't wait to hug your neck.
0: I

0: That was yours truly, Donnie McClurkin, with our brand new single, Lord, I Thank You. I can't even listen to that song without almost breaking into tears. Donnie McClurkin with Lord, I Thank You. And before that, you heard Mariah Carey with Jesus, I Do. Now I've got to take a break, but when we come back, we've got our shout-outs ready for you. I'm telling you, there's more of the new Donnie McClurkin show to go right after this.
1: Hey, making copies?
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Welcome back to the new Donnie McClurkin Show right here in Vegas. And Sin City, that's what they call Vegas. Sin City is about to get sanctified tonight because we're about to go and hear the legends of gospel right here in Vegas. All of this is taking place in the theater at the Virgin Hotel. Man, you better believe I can't wait to take that elevator down to the auditorium and be a part of history in the making. But let's get back into some great music. Here's Nia Allen and Major with the song, Just You Wait.

0: That was Nia Allen and Major with Just You Wait. Now, you know what time it is. Well, you know what time it is. It's time for our shout-outs. And to share your shout-out right here on the Donnie McClurkin Show, you can give us a call at 1-888-420-7710. Now, remember, when you call, leave your name, where you're calling from, and who you're giving that shout out to. Make it sound something like this. Shout that thing out.
1: Hey, Donnie, it's Barbara Cardinal from Chicago, Illinois.
0: Hey.

0: friends, and I hope to be seeing you up in Chicago soon. Love you, Donnie.
1: Barbara, you better believe I'm coming to Chicago. As soon as we release this brand new project next week, we're going to be right there in Chi-Town. Good gatamate. And I want to see you. Make sure that you make your way through the crowd. Say something to me, Barbara. And tell others to listen to the show. I'm on my way. Now, who's next? Shout that thing out.
2: Yes, my name is Michael Pilgrim. I'm calling from Franklin, North Carolina. And I want to shout out my wonderful, beautiful wife, Angela Cruda Perry. That is Angela Cruda Perry. I thank God for her. I thank God for everybody that I come in contact with. My name is Michael Perry again. And thank you, Donnie, for your inspiration each and every day.
1: Well, Brother Michael Perry, God bless your heart. And thank you for the inspiration that you gave to your beautiful wife. That is so sweet. That is so absolutely beautiful. A great, strong marriage that will last until Jesus comes or calls you home. Hold on to her tightly, man. Hold on to her tightly. Tell her and others to keep listening to the show. And I look to see you down in North Kakalaki. And to every one of you, if you've got a shout out that you want, 5 million people are here, give us a call at 1-888-420-7710. Now here's James Fortune and the song, I Believe.

0: James Fortune and I Believe. Now, I've got to take a break, but when we come back, I've got an inspirational moment just for you. More of the new Donnie McClurkin Show to go right after this. The new Donnie McClurkin Show,
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3: So if you missed a Good Morning with Morette, here's what you missed. Just reminding you of our scripture for today. Our focus this week is on serving God. Our scripture today is John 12, 26. It says, if anyone serves me, he must follow me. And where I am, there will

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0: personal note from Donnie McClurkin.
1: Hi, this is Donnie McClurkin, and I've got an inspirational moment just for you. There's nothing wrong with being happy, even in a sad time. There's nothing wrong with speaking positively into your negative situation. You know what? The Bible tells us to let the weak say that I'm strong. You've got to declare life. You've got to declare love. You've got to declare strength. Know that God is on your side. Some things weigh heavy on our shoulders. But know this, everything's going to be all right. You've got to look yourself in the mirror and say, you know what? I felt hardship. I felt sorrow. I felt grief. I felt fear. I felt anger. I felt disappointments. But right now, I feel all right. That's right. I feel love. I feel joy. I trust God. I feel all right. And my trust in God and my love and my joy is greater than my negative problems. Turn the thing around. Turn it around. And instead of saying how badly you feel, look yourself in the mirror and say, I feel all right.

0: Campbell, and Griff. Those are my peoples. Eric and Campbell with the song, I Feel All Right. Now, I've got to go, and I thank God for every single one of you. But listen, keep me in your prayers. And I'm telling you, there's more great programming to come right after this, so you don't want to leave, don't want to turn the channel. But know this, I love you. And I'm praying with you, praying for you. And until the next edition of the new Donnie McClurkin Show, walk in the favor of God.
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It's a good morning with Moretta on Heaven 600. Happy Thursday. Pray that your morning is off to a great start. Here's Yolanda Adams. We're taking it to the Lord in prayer after this. Good morning.

Yolanda Adams waking you up in the morning. Before that, you heard from Bishop Hezekiah Walker, who will be on the show on today. Yes, in the 8 o'clock hour, I will be speaking with the one and only Bishop Hezekiah Walker. He's got brand new music, and he brought it here to us here at Heaven 600. So, yay! Make sure you stick around in the 8 o'clock hour. Let's pray. Dear Heavenly Father, we thank you for this day. We thank you for waking us up this morning, and we thank you for starting us on our way. God, we thank you for being in our lives, and we thank you that every blessing comes from you. God, we thank you for protection. We thank you for love, peace, and the favor that follows us on today and for the rest of our lives. God, we thank you for jobs to go to, appointments, school, and all the things that you've allowed our hands to be able to do. We say thank you. And if we're resting, God, we thank you absolutely for rest. So bless us today as we go about our day. Allow us to be a blessing to somebody else and let them see your light in us. Bless all the listeners that are going to pass through Heaven 600 under the sound of my voice today. God, I ask that you give them a special blessing for being a blessing to me. We thank you. We praise you. We give you all the glory and all of the honor. In Jesus' name, amen. You also want to keep listening. Yes, Lord. You also want to keep listening because you got a chance to be blessed with $1,000. Yep, we call that the $1,000 cash blessing. So make sure you're listening at the top of the 9 a.m. hour. I'll explain a little more a little later. Yep, this is Heaven 600. It's Marette Brown Clark. And so Miss Cassie sends me a positive word every morning. I call it a God wink. Lets me know that somebody thought about me. And I always love to pass that on to you. God loves you. I love you. And Miss Cassie loves all of us. So what did Miss Cassie have to say to us on today? She said, have faith. Amen. God knows when to send you exactly what you need. Don't give up hope. Be patient. Ooh, that part, Miss Cassie. Prepare for what you are praying for. Why? Because it's coming. Amen. Thank you, Miss Cassie, for that reminder. Tune in tomorrow to hear what Miss Cassie said to me. Remember, it's always a happy time on A Good Morning with Marette on Heaven 600.

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a good morning with Moretta on Heaven 600. I like that kind of carrying on. Somebody says, too early. Never too early to tell God yes. We got a chance for you to be blessed with $1,000. How would you act if you got that this morning? Top of the 9 o'clock hour. All the details are at Heaven600.com.

This is John Carrington with your news headlines on a good morning with Morette on Heaven 600. Man charged in Chloe Ishway's death appears in court. Work zone crash injures highway worker. Howard High ends JV football season after bullying allegations. Poll finds most Maryland voters favor open primaries. And Texas carries out nation's first execution since the failure in Tennessee. Stay around for details on these headlines and more. Let's take a look at today's forecast. Today brings us plenty of sunshine. Light winds accompany a high temperature of 78 degrees. Our night sky is clear as light winds push temperature lows of around 49 degrees. John Carrington with your news headlines on a good morning with Morette on Heaven 600. 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

A good morning with Moret on Heavy 600. Yes, I will live and shall not die. I'm going to declare the works of the Lord. I'm going to live, breathe, and fight. Say that to yourself this morning. I don't care what you're facing. You're not facing it alone. You're facing it with the Lord, and you've got God's grace carrying you through. Here's Reverend Luther Barnes. We've got a brand new scripture of the day after this.

Reverend Luther Barnes for reminding us that it is by the grace of God that we are able to make it. I got a brand new scripture of the day, 2 Corinthians chapter 12, verses 9 and 10, since we're talking about grace. And he said unto me, my grace is sufficient for thee, for my strength is made perfect in weakness. Most gladly, therefore, will I rather glory in my infirmities, that the power of Christ may rest upon me. Verse 10 says, therefore, I take pleasures in infirmities, in reproaches, in necessities, in persecutions, in distresses, for Christ's sake. For when I am weak, then I am strong. 2 Corinthians chapter 12, verse 9 and 10. That's our scripture of the day. Of course, I'll always post it to social media so you know where we are hanging out in the Word of God. All right, I want you to keep it locked right here to Heaven 600. You got a chance to be blessed with $1,000 from 9 a.m. to 5 p.m. at the top of every hour. You're going to listen out for a keyword. Grab that keyword. Take it over to heaven600.com. Type it in right there, and you'll be automatically entered for your chance to be blessed with $1,000. All the details are at heaven600.com. Stick around. Praise on the Go from Canton Jones is on the way on A Good Morning with Moret. So if you missed A Good Morning with Moret, here's what you missed. Just reminding you of our scripture for today. Our focus this week is on serving God. Our scripture today is John 12, 26. It says, if anyone serves me, he must follow me. And where I am, there will

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It's a good morning with Moretta on Heaven 600. I'm not mad at that praise on the go. Yep, Fred Harris says, well, since we're going, let's get to it. Let the praise begin. Here's Fred Hammond. Coming up in the 7 o'clock hour. What day is it? I'm going to let you know, Miss Cassie, had to say it. I want to hear from you. What would you do?

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2: This is John Carrington with your news update on a Good Morning with Moret on Heaven 600. A man charged in the fatal shooting of 12-year-old Chloe Ishway remains held without bond following a virtual court hearing Wednesday in Baltimore. Tyree Reynolds faces murder, attempted murder, assault, reckless endangerment, and firearms charges in connection with the shooting at a youth football homecoming event Saturday at Leon Day Park. During the hearing, Reynolds waived his right to a bail review. Police say Chloe was killed and four others were injured after gunfire erupted during an altercation over parking, and investigators continue searching for another person believed involved. Let's take a look at today's forecast. Today's forecast calls for plenty of sunshine and light winds. Expect temperature highs in the upper 70s. Tonight, skies clear. Light winds accompany low temperatures, falling into the upper 40s. John Carrington with your news update on a Good Morning with Moret on Heaven 600.
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Kirk Franklin, getting us started in this 7 o'clock hour on a Good Morning with Lorette. I want to hear from you. You got a chance to win $1,000. What would you do with it? 844-600-9226.

0: It's a good morning with Moretta on Evan 600. I believe him. More music on the way from Ricky Dillard with Open My Eyes. But right now, I got to let you know what day this is. Of course, this is the day that the Lord has made. We're going to rejoice and be glad in it. Did you also know that it is National Salmon Day? Yay. I had that for dinner last night. So when we find out, I was celebrating beforehand. It's National Fluffer Nutter Day. Can't say that I've ever had Fluffer Nutter. Try to say that five times fast. Fluffer Nutter, Fluffer Nutter, Fluffer Nutter, Fluffer Nutter, Fluffer Nutter. I did it! Okay, it's also National Heroes Day. We celebrate everybody that's come to the rescue of anybody. Thank you, thank you, thank you. And all heroes don't wear capes. Yep. So do that today. Be a hero in somebody's life. Be a help in somebody's life today, okay? And more than us celebrating you, God will celebrate you. And lastly, it's Bring Your Bible to School Day. Maybe you can't bring the physical book, but you absolutely can put it on your phone on the app, okay? All right. That's what we're celebrating here today. More music on the way again from Ricky Dillard. Any chance to be blessed with $1,000 happens at the top of the 9 o'clock hour. Really, really want to know what you would do with $1,000. Real quick, what's your name? And what would you do with $1,000 if you won?
1: Hey, this is Angel. If I won $1,000 right now, I would definitely use it to go on a cruise. I need to get away for a couple of days, so I definitely need that $1,000 to help me get away, relaxation, take a trip away from work, the kids.
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It's a good morning with Loretta on Heaven 600. Yes, God, open my eyes. Here's Pastor John P. Key. He's having a great year. John Carrington's got the news headlines after.

0: This is John Carrington with your news update on a good morning with Moret on Heaven 600. A highway worker is hospitalized after being struck in an active work zone on Interstate 97 in Anne Arundel County early Wednesday. Maryland State Police say a Mercedes rear-ended a Toyota near Route 32 before veering into the work zone and hitting the worker and a portable light tower. The 31-year-old worker was taken to a trauma center and no other injuries were reported. Investigators say impairment may have played a role in the crash and charges are pending. Let's take a look at today's forecast. Today's forecast calls for plenty of sunshine and light winds. Expect temperature highs in the upper 70s. Tonight, skies clear. Light winds accompany low temperatures, falling into the upper 40s. John Carrington with your news update on a good morning with Moret on Heaven 600.
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It's a good morning with Moretta on Heaven 600. What did Miss Cassie have to say to me today? Let me just say, Miss Cassie isn't on time. Miss Cassie, yes, she is. I got that for you after Al Green.

Morning with Moretta on Heaven 600, the classic right there from Al Green. With the Lord will make a way. More on the way from Fred Hammond and Reverend Milton Brunson. But I got to let you know, Miss Cassie had to say to me on this morning, because again, she's right on the target for me. It ain't even long, but it's just right. She said, good morning. Today is a fresh start. Take a deep breath, trust the process, and walk in faith. Great things are already on the way. Miss Cassie, how she be knowing? My goodness gracious. Take a deep breath, everybody. God's got you, and your great blessings are on the way. I'm going to tell you who else is on the way. Bishop Hezekiah Walker is coming up in the 8 o'clock hour. I'm going to be speaking with him about brand new music. Yay, finally. Because you know how his songs, you can sing them for years and years. What? You can sing them forever and ever. Yep, I can't wait to speak with my friend in the 8 o'clock.

Black Hour. Of course, we got a brand new spiritual moment of the day as well. And we're getting closer to that 9 o'clock hour where you can be blessed with $1,000. Yep. Yep. This is Heaven 600. It's Marette Brown Clark, and every morning at 7:40 a.m.,

0: didn't bring you to this point to abandon you. Be prepared. What you have prayed for is about to happen. Come on, Miss Cassie. Have faith and you will not have to fight. God will remove those who are not meant to be. And remember, God is working for you behind the scenes. God knows you're tired and he knows you have tried your best. He understands your anxieties about the future. He's been watching over you and sees your perseverance and never give up spirit. No matter how things seem now, you will succeed. All right, I'm going to let you know what Miss Cassie had to say tomorrow after I do this quick two-step. It's always a happy time on a Good Morning with Morette on Heaven 600.
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It's a good morning with Moret on Heaven 600, Baltimore's good news station.

0: Yep, it's a good morning with Moretta on Heaven 600, and I'm so glad to know that love never fails, and Jesus is love, so Jesus never fails. I've got Austin Todd on the line with an update on our MTA for your commute this morning. Good morning, Austin.
1: Hey, good morning, Moret. Pretty good start to our morning on the MARC train system. Pentrain 419 right now is on schedule, leaving Baltimore. Train 517 is delayed about 5 minutes. Camden train 849 is our main concern right now, about 20 minutes behind. Light rail looks good. No major delays from Hunt Valley down through BWI. Metro Subway had an earlier issue, but things are still working just fine right now on Metro Subway. No significant delays for Metro riders. For the MTA Transit team, I'm Austin Todd on a good morning with Moret on Heaven 600.
0: Thank you so much, Austin. I just want to say I have on the softest sweatshirt today. Like, I made the right choice in my outfit. If you're still home, make the right choice, okay? Here's Reverend Milton Brunson.
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2: This is John Carrington with your news update on a good morning with Moret on Heaven 600. Howard High School in Ellicott City is canceling the remainder of its junior varsity football season as an investigation into an alleged locker room bullying incident continues. School officials say the inquiry is expected to last several more weeks, making it impossible to safely resume the season. Seven players, ages 14 to 16, are facing second-degree assault charges after a student was allegedly harassed and physically targeted in the locker room. Let's take a look at today's forecast. Today's forecast calls for plenty of sunshine and light winds. Expect temperature highs in the upper 70s. Tonight's skies clear. Light winds accompany low temperatures, falling into the upper 40s. John Carrington with your news update on a good morning with Moret on Heaven 600.
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Welcome to the 8 o'clock hour. She reunited with her sister. Well, I guess they're... Well, yeah. Mary. Erica Campbell getting us started out in this 8 o'clock hour. We're going to be speaking with Bishop Hezekiah Walker. And we've got a brand new spiritual moment of the day for you on today. But first, here's God's property with love on Heaven 600. Good morning.

Always a good morning with Moret on Heaven 600, God's Property there featuring Kirk Franklin. He is releasing new music, a full double disc project. So you get double from Kirk Franklin. That's going to be releasing soon. Definitely going to let you know when that comes out. Always consistently for years now. I remember when he first released The Reason Why We Sing, like, just iconic. So shout out to Kirk Franklin, who really is the soundtrack of a lot of our gospel music lives. We got more on the way from Marvin Sapp. Bumped into him at the Dove Awards. He said he is very happily married. Very. We got a brand new spiritual moment of the day on the way as well. And I'm going to be speaking with Bishop Hezekiah Walker about his brand new single and more. It's entitled Favor. Yep, right here on Heaven 600. While you're doing all of that, make sure you keep listening out for the keyword that's coming up at the top of the 9 o'clock hour. All the details are at heaven600.com. It's Moret Brown Clark, and your chance to connect with the cash is here again. Your shot at the one.

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0: With Moretta on Heaven 600. Hi, who's this? This sounds like Jaden. Jaden, how are you?
1: Good.
0: What's going on this morning? You heard me talking about giving away $1,000. What would you do with
1: $1,000? If I won $1,000, I would help my family, pay bills.
0: Aw, Jaden, that is so sweet. Do me a favor, though. Go to school today and just focus on your school, okay? All right, listen, everybody, you got a chance to be blessed with $1,000. Be like Jaden. Pay your bills, yep. Make sure you're listening to Heaven600.com at the top of the 9 o'clock hour. That's when your chance happens. Here's Doc McKenzie.

0: Morning with Moretta on Heaven 600. That song always makes me think about the gospel cruises. Aww. But listen, you showed up and showed out for the gospel brunches this summer. Yep, our summer series. So thank you. We've got some more stuff, some more great things on the way. So make sure you keep your ears locked to Heaven 600. It's time for the spiritual moment of the day. We'd like to give you a little word here in this 8 o'clock hour as you are getting out and about your morning and about your day, just sort of an encouraging word that you can take with you and kind of feast on it all day. Of course, coming up, we're going to be speaking with Bishop Hezekiah Walker. He's got brand new music. Can't wait to speak with him. But until then, enjoy the spiritual moment of the day and know that GEI Youth Choir is on the way as well.
1: Good news about Jesus is that when the disciples come to him tired, he does not say, go away from me and get yourself together. Come back and then I can use you. He says, come away with me. The cure for your exhaustion is intimacy with Jesus. I'm saying, I agree. Take the holiday, take the vacation, tell them you need a little sabbatical, you got to step back for just a little bit, you need a little margin in your life. Take the holiday, but don't take a holiday from Jesus. Don't take the sabbatical from your relationship with the Lord. Prayer shouldn't exit your schedule because these are your rest days. You still need to be the deer that pants after the water. Your soul has still got to be replenished and can only be replenished when you have intimacy with him.
2: This is John Carrington with your news update on a good morning with Moret on Heaven 600. Most Maryland voters support opening the state's primary elections to unaffiliated voters, according to a new UMBC poll. 60% of likely voters favor an open primary system, while 32% want to keep the current system closed. Support was strongest among unaffiliated voters at 74%, followed by Democrats at 63%. Maryland currently limits primary election voting to voters registered with a political party. Let's take a look at today's forecast. Today's forecast calls for plenty of sunshine and light winds. Expect temperature highs in the upper 70s. Tonight's sky's clear. Light winds accompany low temperatures, falling into the upper 40s. John Carrington with your news update on a good morning with Moret on Heaven 600.

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1: On Heaven 600.

0: And I was going to build a church in New York, but the Lord changed gears on me and said, build something for the community. And I was like, build something for the community? I was trying to build a church. He said, I want you to build housing. Mm. And I was like, Lord, I'm a gospel artist and a preacher. I don't know how to build housing. And the Lord said, all I want you to do is say yes.
1: Yeah, your yes, my gosh. That's the best.
0: And the moment I said yes, everything came together. So here we are, 2 years later, with the housing up, 10-floor apartment building, 236 apartments for people who don't have, you know, housing. And the Lord did it. And here it is. I'm the first gospel artist to put up housing for the community.
1: Bishop, that is fantastic.
0: And so after that happened, I said, okay, now I'm ready to record again. And someone sent me a song, and I was like, wow, this is a great song. I put my music to it. You know, I put my touch on it, that Hezekiah touch on it, that New York thing, and that's how we got favor.
1: Interruption, right? Mm-hmm. What a blessing you are now to even more people, not just musically, but above and beyond that. You are, like, doing the work of Jesus in this earth. Now, we are talking brand new music. It's entitled Favor, yay, and we are happy you're recording again, and we love a Bishop Hezekiah Walker spin on anything. Okay, so real quick, while you were working on the housing project, did you miss going out and singing?
0: Actually, I didn't, you know. I was kind of good with it. But then after a while, the taste of it comes back. You know, you really want to get out there. And I was doing little spot dates here and there. But I was just home building and taking care of things. And then I kept my ear to the streets. I kept my ear to the church to hear what the church really needed. And that's why I chose this song for the single, because we're living in a time of uncertainty, you know, with these gas prices, people are finding it hard to live. And even the church, you know, we are, you know, believing God, but there's a little struggle there. And the Lord spoke to me and said that although we're going through this here in our world and our government, I still have favor on you. And I wanted to put that in the earth. I wanted to put that song in the atmosphere to let the people of God know that we are protected, that we are covered.
1: You heard what the man of God said. We are covered. I'm speaking with Bishop Hezekiah Walker. He's got new music entitled Favor. We're going to talk about that and more, so don't you go anywhere. Heaven 600, it's Moret Brown Clark. Join me for a good morning with Moret. I've got your prayer and your scripture each morning at 6:10 to get you going. 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

0: hopefully is putting a smile on your face. We got an update to the MTA with Austin Todd. Good morning, Austin.
1: Hey, good morning, Marat. Things are still looking okay right now on the MARC train system.
2: Pentrain 421 is delayed about 5 to 10 minutes. Train 612 has a 5-minute delay as well.
1: On the Camden line, train 851 is 20 minutes behind. Light rail is operating on schedule this morning. No major delays between Hunt Valley and BWI. Things are okay on Metro Subway as well. Minor delays after an earlier communications issue, but things are looking pretty good for Metro riders. For the MTA Transit team, I'm Austin Todd on a good morning with Marat on Heaven 600.
0: Thank you so much, Austin. Now listen, it's about to happen at the top of the 9 o'clock hour. Your chance to be blessed with $1,000. You're going to get a keyword. 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Yep. $1,000. Here's the Mississippi Mass Choir. Don't you move.

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2: This is John Carrington with your news update on a Good Morning with Moret on Heaven 600. Texas has successfully carried out the nation's first execution since Tennessee's failed attempt at putting Krista Pike to death last week. 46-year-old Jamal Howard was found guilty of capital murder in the 2000 killing of a convenience store clerk. He was put to death by lethal injection on Wednesday, receiving a fatal dose of phenobarbital, the same drug that Pike was given two doses of and survived. Let's take a look at today's forecast. Today's forecast calls for plenty of sunshine and light winds. Expect temperature highs in the upper 70s. Tonight, skies clear. Light winds accompany low temperatures, falling into the upper 40s. 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

0: It's a good morning with Moret on Heaven 600, still on the line with me. So happy. Grammy Award-winning gospel artist Bishop Hezekiah Walker. Yay. So, Bishop, again, you do so much, like music, pastoring two churches, being the presiding prelate of the Pentecostal Churches of Jesus Christ. So much for your hands to do. How do you handle it all?
1: Wow, Moret, that's a great question. You know, a lot of people ask you that, and I learned a long time ago that all of us have multiple gifts that's on our lives. I went to a conference a few years ago, and I heard Bishop Jake say this, that every gift that's on your life, you got to learn how to work it at the same time. And when he said that, I kept saying to myself, how do you work every gift at the same time? And he came back and he said, time management. You have to have time management when you have a lot of gifts that's on your life. He said, one of the things that happens in our culture is that we take one gift at a time. And by the time we get to the gift that we love the most, we're too old to work it. He said that I am a conference host. He said, I'm an author. I'm a pastor. I do movies. I do, you know, he does all this. And he said he still had to have time for his family, for himself, but he used time management. And I went home from that conference and I put everything into place. And that's how I manage.
0: Those wise words from the bishop, okay? We can all use that. So now we have favor. Can we expect a full project? Because I'm already jamming to this.
1: Yes, I am working on a full project. So first quarter, you'll hear the whole Hezekiah Walker full project. I got some great collaborations coming at you that you are going to love. You know, favor is out there now. Everybody's like, this is my song, you know. And so I'm really happy about that.
0: And how can we follow you on social media, like your churches, just all the stuff?
1: Those that's been asking, how do I get to Hezekiah Walker? I'm on all media platforms, Facebook, Instagram, TikTok, Hezekiah Walker, or the official Hezekiah Walker. You can find me there. Of course, my two churches. If you're ever in New York, you got to come to Brooklyn. The church in Brooklyn, Love Fellowship Tabernacle. And if you're ever in Pennsylvania, in the Philadelphia area, my church is there, Love Fellowship Tabernacle. You know, we're on the internet. I would love to see everybody, but I have to say this about this Baltimore area. Everybody asks me, you know, when did you get your start and how did you get your start? And I have to say Baltimore. You know, I remember back in the day when we first started, nobody would invite me but Baltimore. And the city of Baltimore would sit there until I got there. And Baltimore put me on the map, so I have a love for this area.
0: Okay, so listen, Bishop. Baltimore loves you still, always will, always. So when are you coming back?
1: The moment y'all invite me.
0: All right, great. Well, I'm going to have to figure it out, everybody. You hear I got my charge. Until then, make sure you download Bishop Hezekiah Walker's brand new single entitled Favor. It's another banger, I'm telling you. So support this gospel giant. Thank you so much for being with me on today. Hey, Bishop, introduce your new song for us.
1: Hey, this is Hezekiah Walker. This is my new single, Favor, on Heaven 600.

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1: If I won $1,000, I would give it to my parents and have fun, just enjoy whatever they wanted to do with it.
0: It's the $1,000 cash blessing on Heaven 600.
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It's always a good morning with Moret on Heaven 600. Did you hear the keyword at the top of the 9 o'clock hour? If you didn't, no worries. We got another one for you at the top of the 10 o'clock hour. And if you did, I pray that you are a winner. All right? Listen, we've got a brand new success journal. Those are always informative. If you want more information on how you can be a part of winning this $1,000, you can go to the website, heaven600.com. Here's Bishop Larry Trotter.

0: 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Here's Chris Whitting.
1: Those who accept things the way they are usually don't become inventors. 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That quest sent Ed to his laboratory, where he began studying something called inert gas-glowing cathode rectifiers. 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They're a bright idea that's still shining. With the Success Journal, I'm Chris Whitting.
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I was sitting over the dishes with tears in my eyes. And I had to declare out of a hard place that you've still been better. I can never repay you, Lord.

Good morning with Moretta on Heaven 600. A nice way to end my time here. I pray that your Thursday was great. And I pray that the rest of your Thursday is great as well. I'll be here tomorrow with you. We can finish the matter Friday. Oh, let me thank DJ Craig C for holding it down for me for the past 2 days. Life's been lifing. And so I'm very appreciative that we are family here and we can count on each other to do that. So thank you so much. I know you enjoyed hearing him. It won't be the last time because life be life in. Stick around for music from Ty Tribbett with Holy You. And make sure you are listening at the top of every hour up until the 5 p.m. hour for your chance to be blessed with $1,000. Yep, you're going to hear a keyword at the top of all of those hours. And it's a different one every hour. So you have to keep listening. Get that keyword, take it over to heaven600.com. I'm looking at the page right now. Take it to heaven600.com and type it in once you hear it, and you'll be qualified for your chance to be blessed with $1,000. I was talking about the gas

0: prices a little earlier in my show. Ooh, Lord. All right. Gotta fill up my tank 10 times. Ooh, that's crazy. 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Face your future without fear. You cannot have faith and fear, so choose faith. And remember, anyone, anywhere can do anything. I love you. Nobody's told you that yet today. You're hearing it first from me, all right? Okay, I'll see you tomorrow. Oh, and thank you, Bishop Hezekiah Walker. Love you, sir. Heaven 600, it's Morette Brown Clark. 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
1: Good day to you. Ed Long is back with you once again, sitting in for Tracy today. How you feel? Pretty all is well with you. Listen, if you're celebrating your birthday today, let me say happy birthday to you. You know what? I got to tell you who you're celebrating your birthday along with. Give me a few minutes. We'll do just that, all right? Anthony Brown Group Therapy coming up. Right now, it is Kirk Franklin and the family. This is Melodies from Heaven. Good morning.

0: 7600.
1: Anthony Brown, straight out of Baltimore. Anthony Brown and Group Therapy. The song is called Always Be Good. Yep, because God always be good. Always. Charlie Wilson coming up for you with I'm Blessed. Donnie McClurkin. And also we got Doe coming up when I pray. All right, so hold on. All right, Ed Long is here for Tracy. If you're celebrating your birthday today, happy birthday to you. You're celebrating along with the legendary Cece Winans. She's celebrating today. Also, actress Karen Parsons celebrating today from The Fresh Prince of Bel-Air and more. So happy birthday all the way around. Your brother Ed Long is here. Once again, we're sitting in for Tracy today.
2: It's Marette Brown Clark, and so Miss Cassie sends me a positive word every morning. I call it a God wink, lets me know that somebody thought about me, and I always love to pass that on to you. God loves you, I love you, and Miss Cassie loves all of us. So what did Miss Cassie have to say to us on today? She said, have faith. Amen. God knows when to send you exactly what you need. Don't give up hope. Be patient. Ooh, that part, Miss Cassie. Prepare for what you are praying for. Why? Because it's coming. Amen. Thank you, Miss Cassie, for that reminder. Tune in tomorrow to hear what Miss Cassie said to me. Remember, it's always a happy time on a Good Morning with Marette on Heaven 600.
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Hey, it's your brother Ed Long. Send us a shout out to let us know where you're checking in from in Baltimore. 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
1: All right, now, who did it? God did it. Kenny Lewis of One Voice right there. Your man Ed Long is here with you, sitting in for Tracy Buffay once again. All right, right now, I got one to grow on. I'll give it to you in a minute. We got to let you know that Bishop T.D. Jakes is coming up. Also, Travis Green made a way. We have Dorothy Noble coming up, too, okay? So hold on for all that good stuff. All right, here we go. One to grow on. Never let who you are get in the way of who God is. Yeah, think about that.
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0: understands your anxieties about the future. 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No matter how things seem now, you will succeed. All right, I'm going to let you know what Miss Cassie had to say tomorrow after I do this quick two-step. It's always a happy time on a Good Morning with Morette on Heaven 600.
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1: 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Bills. That's Bills. Enter.

0: Heaven 600.
1: That's that dude, Catlin Jones. It's called Praise On Go. Ed Long is here with me, sitting in for Tracy once again. Beverly Crawford coming up, Ted and Sherry, also Melvin Williams and Harvey Watkins Jr., and more are coming up in a few minutes, okay? So what exactly are men self-conscious about? Let's take a look at this. I'm reading this article here, and it says that some men are really self-conscious about how they smell. You know, they're concerned about that. Also, some men are self-conscious about whether they can grow a beard or not. Or some guys are self-conscious about their inability to throw things well. And some guys are self-conscious about their height, no matter how tall they are. Me, I do not have that issue. I love my height. I'm like right there. 6'5 is cool with me. All right, Ed Long hanging out with Tracy. More of your favorites coming up. Hold on.
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1: Hey, I pray all is well with you. My name is Ed Long. We're in for Tracy today. My pleasure being here with you. Hey, need a break?
2: I need a break. 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
1: Kirk Franklin along with Karen Clark Sheard. I like it. It's called Thank You for Everything. All right, Ed Long here with you, sitting in for Tracy. So there's a mother of three who chose time in jail instead of paying a parking fine. I'll give you the whole story in a minute. Kiki Sheard on the way. Yolanda Adams coming up too. Also, Jason Nelson with I Am. I am going to play that for you in a little bit. Hold on. All right, so this mother of three out of Germany, she chose time in jail instead of paying her parking fine so that she can get rest from her demanding children and her lazy husband. She said she was looking forward to food and a hot shower every day without having to cook, wash, and clean for everybody else. That is crazy. See, strange but true story for you there.
2: 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Just reminding you of our scripture for today. Our focus this week is on serving God. Our scripture today is John 12, 26. It says, if anyone serves me, he must follow me. And where I am, there will

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1: Yeah, just a reminder that love never fails. Fred Hammond in the choir room right there. All right, we got Luther Barnes coming up. Also, Isaac Carey in the middle. Also, Josh Bracey coming up, too. So hold on. Right, my name is Ed Long. 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
1: Ed Logan's in for Tracy. How you feel for your Thursday? Some folks call it a throwback Thursday. All right, I'll tell you what. I got a throwback for you. Remember when the streetlight came on? You know what that meant? That meant it's time for you to get yourself in the house. That's what it meant. Here's our green.

0: Evan 600.
1: That is PJ the PK, PJ Morton right there with Mercy. Yep, he's the son of Bishop Paul S. Morton, by the way, in case you didn't know. All right, Kirk Carr and Kirk Carr Singers coming up for you. Anthony Evans is coming up, too. Once in doubt, then Miss Jerry. Also, Lee Williams, Spiritual QCs. You didn't have to. But I do. I have to play your favorites, so hang out with me, okay? All right, so, yes, it is Throwback Thursday, and I'm going to tell you something. I got a throwback thought for you right here. Here we go. Remember, there used to be one phone in the house, maybe two, but you had one phone that was on the wall in the kitchen, right? Right? Well, my mom had one in her room, right? And if somebody called for me and she didn't feel like coming to get me, she'd say, call him back later. Or she'll say, it's too late. Call him tomorrow. I used to hate that.
2: It's Marette Brown Clark. And so Miss Cassie sends me a positive word every morning. I call it a God wink. Lets me know that somebody thought about me. And I always love to pass that on to you. God loves you. I love you. And Miss Cassie loves all of us. So what did Miss Cassie have to

0: you are praying for. Why? Because it's coming. Amen. Thank you, Miss Cassie, for that reminder. Tune in tomorrow to hear what Miss Cassie said to me. Remember, it's always a happy time on A Good Morning with Morette on Heaven 600.
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1: I like that a lot. Yep, J.J. Harrison, you for praise. It's called Nothing Else. Sid Long is here. We're sitting in for Tracy this week. I've got the Clark Sisters blessed and highly favored. We'll do Norman Hutchins and we'll do Maverick City Music as well. So all you got to do is hang right there and I'll get it on. All right, right now it's time for a one to grow on. In order to transform what you do, you must first transform how you think. Think about that.
2: 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Just reminding you of our scripture for today. Our focus this week is on serving God. Our scripture today is John 12, 26. It says, if anyone serves me, he must follow me. And where I am, there will

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brothers and sisters. 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
1: Hey, my name is Ed Long, and for Tracy, thank you for being here with me. You know, I'm sitting here reading his article, and it's making me feel some kind of way, because as a guy, it means I need to get myself together. I'll share with you what I'm talking about in a minute. Todd Trippett coming up in a little bit. Right now is Doc McKenzie.

0: Heaven 600.
1: That's my dude, Tyrone. That's Ty Tribbett right there. It's called Holy You. All right, Ed Long in for Tracy this week. Playing Lamar Campbell in a little bit. Also, Isaiah Templeton. Erica Campbell coming up, too. So, hold on. So, I'm sitting here reading this article, right? I'm feeling some kind of way. I must admit. It says that men are not as empathetic to their female partner as she is to him. What do you think about that? They say men are not as empathetic to their female partner as she is to him. Give me your thought on that. Hit me up on the talkback feature. I'd love to hear from you, all right?
2: It's Marette Brown Clark. And so Miss Cassie sends me a positive word every morning. I call it a God wink. Lets me know that somebody thought about me. And I always love to pass that on to you. God loves you. I love you. And Miss Cassie loves all of us. So what did Miss Cassie have to say to us on today? She said, have faith. Amen. God knows when to send you exactly what you need. Don't give up hope. Be patient. Ooh, that part, Miss Cassie. Prepare for what you are praying for. Why? Because it's coming. Amen. Thank you, Miss Cassie, for that reminder. Tune in tomorrow to hear what Miss Cassie said to me. Remember, it's always a happy time on A Good Morning with Marette on Heaven 600.

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1: Ed Long is in for Tracy this week. All right, I'm working on it. I'm working on being more empathetic, all right? Yeah, God's working on me, all right? Here's the Cardi Cortez to sing all of

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1: Heaven 600.
2: Yeah, Zecardi Cortez working on me. Yep, God's working on me constantly, bro. I know exactly what you mean. All right, we got Virtue on the way. Bishop Larry Trotter coming up, too. Also, Joe Pace and the Colorado Mass Choir. I'll get them on before I leave. Also, I want to know, we got that keyword coming up for the $1,000 blessing. I want you to win this. Now, see, I can't win, but you can. So think about this. What would you do? If we gave you that $1,000 blessing, what would you do, lady?
3: If I won $1,000, I would give it to my parents. They sacrificed so much just throughout our life for all our family, and I would give it to them to do what they needed to do. Have fun, just enjoy.

0: He didn't bring you to this point to abandon you. Be prepared. What you have prayed for is about to happen. Come on, Miss Cassie. Have faith and you will not have to fight. God will remove those who are not meant to be. And remember, God is working for you behind the scenes. God knows you're tired and he knows you have tried your best. He understands your anxieties about the future. He's been watching over you and sees your perseverance and never give up spirit. No matter how things seem now, you will succeed. All right, I'm going to let you know what Miss Cassie had to say tomorrow after I do this quick two-step. It's always a happy time on a Good Morning with Morette on Heaven 600.
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2: 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I love it. I've been trying to win since the contest started.
1: 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Coming up, we got Anthony Brown. A good therapy, always be good. Right now at CC White and Sprite.

0: Heaven 600.
1: Anthony Brown, always be good. He's on the road with Brett Brown Clark. The Therapy Tour, find a city, support. I'm Sonya Blakey. Coming up, we get Anita Wilson Speechless. Let's do the church medley, John P. Key. Don Lawrence Encourage Yourself on a Thankful Thursday. You're feeling thankful about something. 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
1: Coming up, Tim Rogers and the Fellas, Change. Also, we're going to take it back. Reverend Milton Bronson and the Tommies. I've tried him, and I know him. I'm Sonya Blakey. Give the cash keyword a try. It could be your opportunity to be blessed with $1,000. That cash keyword hits at the top of the hour. Thankful for my daughter. Got word that she passed the bar. It took like 3 months to find out after she took it. But I was excited. She had a high score, and man, she just was crying. I was crying with her. My God, that was such a joyful moment. And she will actually be sworn in next month. So praise God for that victory. What about you? I want to know what you're feeling grateful for. The iHeartRadio app, tap that red dog back mic.
2: 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Just reminding you of our scripture for today. Our focus this week is on serving God. Our scripture today is John 12, 26. It says, if anyone serves me, he must follow me. And where I am, there will

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0: 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Jennifer is screaming the victory.
1: Hallelujah, hallelujah. Thank you, Jesus. Thank you, Jesus. Hi, I'm Jennifer. I just won $1,000 just for listening to iHeartRadio.
0: 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It's coming up. I'm Sonya Blakey. Coming up, we got Praise on Go. That's Canton Jones. We'll do William Murphy Double right now. Classic, Garrett Clark, Sheard, Bob and Gilead.

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1: Press go. Only stop when you need to stop. Because we're moving forward victoriously on this thankful Thursday. I'm Sonya Blakey. Coming up, we got the Williams brothers still here. William Murphy, double. Also classic from BB and CC Winans, Addictive Love. There is another cash keyword. It's coming. Top of the next hour, I'll remind you, but make sure you reach out and let me know why you're feeling grateful today. Every day, what is a day of Thanksgiving? 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
2: It's Marette Brown Clark. And so Miss Cassie sends me a positive word every morning. I call it a God wink. Lets me know that somebody thought about me. And I always love to pass that on to you. God loves you. I love you. And Miss Cassie loves all of us. So what did Miss Cassie have to say to us on Tuesday?

you are praying for. Why? Because it's coming. Amen. Thank you, Miss Cassie, for that reminder. Tune in tomorrow to hear what Miss Cassie said to me. Remember, it's always a happy time on A Good Morning with Morette on Heaven 600.

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1: 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Kenny Lewis, God did it.

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2: 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Hallelujah.

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1: No size or nothing. 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Love never fails. 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
1: Fred Hammond in the choir room. Love never fails. That's right. The word says God is love and love never fails. Love is kind. Love is patient. Love is forgiving. All the attributes of love are found in that New Testament. I'm so DeBlakey. Coming up, let's do Jonathan McReynolds with Still Lee Williams. Good time. Also, Kathy Taylor, Oh How Precious on a Thankful Thursday.
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Got a church announcement? 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

0: 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Tamika did it, and you can do it too.
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0: 7600. Coming up, a perfect song, because it's a Thankful Thursday. Let's do Chicago Bass Choir. Thank you. Thank you, Jesus. Also, John P.K. Jesus is real. Yes, he is. I'm Sonya Blakey. Happy that you're with me on this Thankful Thursday, talking about the goodness of God and all that he has done.
1: I am thankful for my mother. My mother has stage four. It's been 4 years since she has been fighting, and she is still

0: up on this cast seat. Have faith and you will not have to fight. God will remove those who are not meant to be. And remember, God is working for you behind the scenes. God knows you're tired and he knows you have tried your best. He understands your anxieties about the future. He's been watching over you and sees your perseverance and never give up spirit. No matter how things seem now, you will succeed. All right, I'm going to let you know what Ms. Cassie had to say tomorrow after I do this quick two-step. It's always a happy time on a Good Morning with Moret on Heaven 600.
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The Bible says in Proverbs 24:18, a just man falleth 7 times, but rises back up again. Now, what makes him just? We in the church would call him wicked. If he falls 7 times, 1 time we can understand, twice maybe, but 7 times. Well, what makes him just from the Bible standpoint is that he has enough sense to realize that he can get back up. And not only just get back up, but get back in line. No matter where you've fallen from, no matter what you've done, no matter how many times you've done it, it's not too late. He is so much in love with you that his mercy endures. His mercy is everlasting. It's not too late. No matter what you've done, no matter where you've been, God is still faithful and he's still just, even when we're unfaithful and when we're not just. He's so faithful and just, he'll forgive you of every single solitary sin, no matter how many promises you've made and broken in Jesus' name.

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1: We ain't done yet. The perfect songs for a perfect thankful Thursday. Be grateful. That's coming up. Also, we got DJ Cat and Love Him Like I Do. Let's do the new one from Kirk Franklin featuring Karen Clark Shear. Thank you for everything. I'm Sonya Blakey. Thankful that you're with me. You could be listening to something else, doing something else, but you chose to listen in, and I appreciate you. 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
1: Got to be anchored, rooted in the Lord, because things will happen. Praying for the family of the R&B legend. Freddie Jackson got word that he passed away. So many great songs. You Are My Lady, Jam Tonight. Oh, man, his voice was incredible. What a great legacy. Right now, brand new music from Kirk Franklin featuring Karen Clark Shear. Thank you for everything.
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1: Kirk Franklin out here in these streets. Saw that he performed at the Monday Night Football game. Yeah, halftime show. Of course, he's promoting his brand new project that releases at the end of this month. Kirk Franklin doing his thing despite the criticisms and the critiques. Kirk Franklin just keeps on going. He understands his assignment when nobody else does. Make sure you stay tuned because I got Reverend Luther Barnes coming up. God's Grace, Tasha Page, Lockhart Different. 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
1: 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As far as that good music is concerned, add them a list. So far, I've got Byron Cage, Shirley Caesar, and Tamla Mann.
2: It's Marette Brown Clark. And so Miss Cassie sends me a positive word every morning. I call it a God wink. Lets me know that somebody thought about me. And I always love to pass that on to you. God loves you. I love you. And Miss Cassie loves all of us. So what did Miss Cassie have to say to us on today? She said, have faith. Amen. God knows when to send you exactly what you need. Don't give up hope. Be patient. Ooh, that part, Miss Cassie. Prepare for what you are praying for. Why? Because it's coming. Amen. Thank you, Miss Cassie, for that reminder. Tune in tomorrow to hear what Miss Cassie said to me. Remember, it's always a happy time on a Good Morning with Marette on Heaven 600.
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1: Zacardi Cortez and Working On Me. How about us working on getting you a $1,000 blessing? You want the cash? 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